0: And that was song number 4 from Kane Brown, Woman.
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0: Megan Maroney is in the midst of her sold-out Cloud 9 tour, and fans are getting plenty of music for their money. Opening night featured 23 songs spanning all 3 of her albums, including hits like Tennessee Orange, I'm Not Pretty, No Caller ID, and 6 months Later. The show also features a massive pink-themed stage, a castle-inspired set, and plenty of the emo cowgirl charm that's helped make Megan one of country music's biggest stars. Up 4 spots to song number 3 this week. Here is Megan Maroney with Beautiful Things.

0: And that was Megan Maroney with Beautiful Things, song number 3 this week. When we return, we will find out who wins the battle for the number 1 spot this week on the Cross Canada Country Countdown.
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0: Welcome back. So we're down to the final two. And if you guessed that I was going to sidetrack you with something else, you would absolutely be correct.
3: Top of the charts 1 year ago, here's last year's leader.
0: Tyler Hubbard's career has been built on a steady willingness to take risks. From making the leap to follow his passion for music, ultimately forming one half of the wildly successful Florida Georgia Line, to stepping out again as a solo artist, he's repeatedly bet on himself when the safer path would have been to just stay put. So when it comes to advice for up-and-coming artists, here's what Tyler had to say.
6: I would honestly say don't be afraid to take a chance. You know, get out of your comfort zone. Take a leap of faith. You never know where it may lead you. You know, I'm a prime example of that. I grew up in a tiny little cotton field town, and most of the people I grew up with are still there, and there's nothing wrong with that, but I wouldn't be here if I was still there.
0: It appears those chances have paid off big time for Tyler Hubbard. And it happened again just about a year ago this week when he was celebrating a major milestone. His solo track, Park, climbed all the way to number 1. It was a full circle moment for an artist who's made a habit of trusting his instincts and seeing it pay off in a big way. Here's last year's leader. This is Tyler Hubbard, Park.
7: I got a

0: And that was the song that was on top of the charts a year ago. Last year's leader, Tyler Hubbard Park.
1: Number two.
0: Riley Green has built his career on staying true to where he comes from. Small town Alabama roots, simple living, and a mindset that hasn't changed just because his name's getting bigger. Even as his success grows, he's still the same guy who'd rather be back home surrounded by familiar faces and an easy pace of life.
2: I'm a pretty simple guy. The things that are important to me are family. The things in the music business that are exciting to me are making new fans and writing a song that makes somebody feel a certain way.
0: Moving up one spot into second place this week, this is Riley Green with Change My Mind.

0: And that was song number two from the countdown this week, Riley Green with Change My Mind.
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0: Every time you peek into social media or websites, Ella Langley seems to be front and center. Ella recently shared a raw and stripped down piano cover of You're Still the One, a song that was made famous by Shania Twain. It was an intimate performance that quickly caught fans' attention online.

So whether Ella is putting her own spin on a classic or delivering something fresh from her own library, Ella Langley just keeps on finding ways to connect with her fans. With a firm hold on our number one spot for the fourth week in a row, here's Ella Langley with Be Her.

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0: 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The Ranch. 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

0: 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The Ranch,
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2: I'm Justin Goulet. The town of Vagerville is gearing up to host the 4th annual Party in the Park and Canada Day Color Run. MyVagervilleNow's Nikki Rashad has more.
3: Tourism coordinator for the town, Michelle Gladys, says that this yearly celebration is open to people of all ages and will include entertaining activities from previous years, as well as some new things to look forward to.
4: And then we do have some new things that we're introducing this year. This year we have the Pessinga Park Farmers Market coming in. They're setting up between 3 p.m. and 7 p.m. We also have Nikolai Smith, a magician, juggler, circus artist, and comedian. He has been seen on CBC, CTV, and Much Music, and has performed for distinguished parliamentarians and heads of state.
3: Gladys goes on to say that it's always exciting to see community members and visitors from around the area come together to celebrate Canada Day in Vagerville.
4: It's always nice to see new faces coming out and the same faces coming back every year. The Color Run is a really fun event, and everybody obviously comes and finishes so colorful. Everybody gets a medal for participating. But it definitely means a lot to see new and reoccurring faces every year.
3: The festivities will begin at 3 p.m. at Pessinga Park. Those interested in participating in this year's Color Run are encouraged to register at vagerville.com. Deadline to sign up is June 30th.
2: And during last week's legislative committee meeting for the town of Vagerville, a manager of infrastructure services, Brianne Giles, presented information to town council regarding the significant heavy rainfall event that started in our area on May 31st and resulted in sewer backups and flooding in some local residences. The presentation addressed some questions that had been received from residents about how much rain fell, whether the town's infrastructure failed, how the town responded, whether provincial emergency funding is available, and what residents can do to reduce the risk of future property damage. Full details about the presentation can be found at the Town of Vagerville Facebook page or the town website at vagerville.com. And for these stories and more, you can visit our website at myvagervillenow.com.
1: Vagerville weather.
5: Looks like we're going to have some rain this morning with a risk of thunderstorm later in the afternoon. We do have an afternoon high of 16 degrees. Tonight, they'll dip down to 9 with some rain overnight as well. Tomorrow, 21 degrees, a clear sky and sunshine, and then 24 on Wednesday with a clear sky. Thursday, mix of sun and cloud, high of 24 degrees. Right now in Vagerville, it's 10.
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Good morning. Hopefully you're doing well, enjoying this gloomy day. It's a bit gloomy so far this morning. It'll probably be gloomy throughout the day, too. We are expecting a little bit of rain today, which is always so much fun. Don't you love that? Yay, rain. I mean, over the weekend, it was a lot of rain. I actually missed it. On Thursday, I decided to take an extended long weekend. I drove away, far, far away from the rain. I drove to Vernon, BC, and it was beautiful there. Lots of sunshine, like 25 degrees. Loved it. Coming back yesterday, I drove for 12 hours straight to get from Vernon, BC to here. Actually, I think it was longer than 12 hours. Yes, definitely. Because I made little stops along the way, you know, for food and basic things like that, you know, road trip stuff. But, yeah, it was a good time. Enjoy.

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0: So it's summer, technically. I know it's kind of rainy, kind of gloomy. Yesterday was actually the first day of summer. And Jeff's away. He decided to go on a little bit of a vacation, you know, run away, especially from the rain. Well, I don't know how far he went. He's probably still in the area. I have no idea where Jeff is. So I'm here. I'm going to play. I want to know from you, though, favorite smell. What would you say is your favorite smell? Let me know.
1: Hello, Christina.
0: Oh, yeah.
1: It is my favorite radio broadcaster person.
0: Was that supposed to be your Dracula accent?
1: Working on the accent.
2: I want to suck your blood.
0: So we're keeping it simple this Monday morning. Love to know, what would you say is your favorite smell? Don't tell me it's blood, weirdo.
1: I always enjoy the smell of a freshly cut lawn. Especially if you do it like in the morning after like, it's just like that morning dew kind of thing and you cut the grass. A lot of people may not like that smell, but I find that smell is like quintessential summer to me.
0: I do enjoy that as well because, you know, if you smell a freshly cut lawn, it means it's summer and it's probably going to be a really nice day. Great weather. Yeah. Mm-hmm. So would you say that's one of your favorite chores? You really enjoy mowing the lawn?
1: I actually do. I have a riding mower, so it's not really a lot of work. It's just driving a go-kart with blades.
0: That actually sounds like a lot of fun. I got one of those robot mowers where you let it go and it mows the lawn on its own. It was super expensive and usually always broken. It's kind of a pain in the butt, actually.
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1: I'm Justin Goulet. The town of Vagerville is gearing up to host the 4th annual Party in the Park and Canada Day Color Run. MyVagervilleNow's Nikki Rashad has more.
2: Tourism coordinator for the town, Michelle Gladys, says that this yearly celebration is open to people of all ages and will include entertaining activities from previous years, as well as some new things to look forward to.
3: And then we do have some new things that we're introducing this year. This year we have the Pessinga Park Farmers Market coming, and they're setting up between 3 p.m. and 7 p.m. We also have Nikolai Smith, a magician, juggler, circus artist, and comedian. He has been seen on CBC, CTV, and Much Music, and has performed for distinguished parliamentarians and heads of state.
2: Gladys goes on to say that it's always exciting to see community members and visitors from around the area come together to celebrate Canada Day in Vagerville.
3: It's always nice to see new faces coming out and the same faces coming back every year. The Color Run is a really fun event, and everybody obviously comes and finishes so colorful. Everybody gets a medal for participating. But it definitely means a lot to see new and reoccurring faces every year.
2: The festivities will begin at 3 p.m. at Pessinga Park. Those interested in participating in this year's Color Run are encouraged to register at vagerville.com. Deadline to sign up is June 30th.
1: And during last week's legislative committee meeting for the town of Vagerville, a manager of infrastructure services, Brianne Giles, presented information to town council regarding the significant heavy rainfall event that started in our area on May 31st and resulted in sewer backups and flooding in some local residences. The presentation addressed some questions that had been received from residents about how much rain fell, whether the town's infrastructure failed, how the town responded, whether provincial emergency funding is available, and what residents can do to reduce the risk of future property damage. Full details about the presentation can be found at the Town of Vagerville Facebook page or the town website at vagerville.com. And for these stories and more, you can visit our website at myvagervillenow.com.
0: Vagerville weather.
4: It's a little bit windy, a little bit wet this morning. We do have an afternoon high of 16. About 5 millimeters of rain is expected this afternoon. We do have a risk of a thunderstorm as well later today. Tonight, it will dip down to 9 degrees with some rain overnight. And then tomorrow, slight chance of rain, high of 21. On Wednesday, 24 degrees, a clear sky and sunshine. And then Thursday, we got a clear sky, high of 26. Right now in Vagerville, it's 10.
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0: We've got a light and fluffy topic today because it's Monday. Nobody really wants to think too hard. I mean, let's be honest. Anyways, I'd love to know from you, what would you say is your favorite smell? I love to sniff. It's a great sniffer. All right, what is it? I'm just laughing at myself now.
1: Barbecue.
0: Barbecue, yes. If you smell a barbecue, you just want to go find it and steal a hot dog. I get you.
1: Neighbors are barbecuing and I'm not. I feel guilty when I smell it.
0: Have you ever gone over and been like, hey, can I have a steak or a hot dog or a burger? You know, a bum going off of them. You know, be like, hey, just throw it over the fence. Ever done that? Ever thought about it?
1: I haven't, but I've gone out on the deck and had my neighbor invite me over.
0: Oh, well, that's very nice of them. Very neighborly.
1: Oh, yeah. I got the best neighbors. So.
0: That's lucky. Not everybody gets that luxury of having nice neighbors. So
1: yeah.
0: That's awesome.
1: But yeah, that would definitely be my favorite smell.
0: So what do you love to barbecue? What is your barbecue item of choice?
1: Hot dogs, hamburgers, chicken. Hash browns when I'm camping on the barbecue are the greatest. Oh, they're so good.
0: Yeah, love me some good hash browns.
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1: I'm Justin Goulet. The town of Vagerville is gearing up to host the 4th annual Party in the Park and Canada Day Color Run. MyVagervilleNow's Nikki Rashad has more.
2: Tourism coordinator for the town, Michelle Gladys, says that this yearly celebration is open to people of all ages and will include entertaining activities from previous years, as well as some new things to look forward to.
3: And then we do have some new things that we're introducing this year. This year we have the Pessinka Park Farmers Market coming, and they're setting up between 3 p.m. and 7 p.m. We also have Nikolai Smith, a magician, juggler, circus artist, and comedian. He has been seen on CBC, CTV, and Much Music, and has performed for distinguished parliamentarians and heads of state.
2: Gladys goes on to say that it's always exciting to see community members and visitors from around the area come together to celebrate Canada Day in Vagerville.
3: It's always nice to see new faces coming out and the same faces coming back every year. The Color Run is a really fun event, and everybody obviously comes and finishes so colorful. Everybody gets a medal for participating. But it definitely means a lot to see new and reoccurring faces every year.
2: The festivities will begin at 3 p.m. at Pessinka Park. Those interested in participating in this year's Color Run are encouraged to register at vagerville.com. Deadline to sign up is June 30th.
1: And during last week's legislative committee meeting for the town of Vagerville, a manager of infrastructure services, Brianne Giles, presented information to town council regarding the significant heavy rainfall event that started in our area on May 31st and resulted in sewer backups and flooding in some local residences. The presentation addressed some questions that had been received from residents about how much rain fell, whether the town's infrastructure failed, how the town responded, whether provincial emergency funding is available, and what residents can do to reduce the risk of future property damage. Full details about the presentation can be found at the Town of Vagerville Facebook page or the town website at vagerville.com. And for these stories and more, you can visit our website at myvagervillenow.com.
0: Vagerville weather.
4: We're expecting a cloudy sky today. A little bit of rain expected, about 5 millimeters this afternoon. Also a risk of thunderstorm today as well. We are expecting a high of 16 degrees. Tonight's going to dip down to 9 with a little bit of rain as well. And then 21 on Tuesday with a little bit of rain, just a slight chance of 30%. And then 24 degrees on Wednesday with a clear sky and sunshine. Thursday, we got a clear sky, high of 26. Right now in Vagerville, it's 10.
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0: We've come to the conclusion there's never too much country. This is where country music lives.
6: The Ranch.

0: smell can do a lot for you. You know, for example, it can bring you right back to your childhood, invoke some memories. Love to know from you, what would you say is your favorite smell? It just, you know, it does something for you. What is that? Let me know.
1: All right, mine is very easy. It comes from my old days as a farm boy. I love the smell of freshly cut hay.
0: Okay, so is that a nostalgia thing? It just brings you right back to your childhood and you think, oh yeah, back in the day when things were simple. Not that farm life is simple, but you know what I mean?
1: It does. It takes me back. I smell it and I was like, man, oh man, I wish I could go back to those days. Even though when I was doing it and bailing, I didn't want to be there. But now I'm like, you know, it wasn't that bad.
0: Yeah, a lot of work, but not bad.
1: I loved it.
0: You know, I find a lot of people who lived on a farm as a kid also like the smell of manure. How do you feel about that?
1: Doesn't even bother me. Now, like the liquid manure is gross, but the barn smell, the manure from cows, yeah, that's fine.
0: So it doesn't affect you at all? You're cool with it?
1: Yeah, it doesn't really affect me at all. I'm like, yeah, that's the stuff.
0: Well, cows are pretty special. I love them.
1: They really are.
0: They give me burgers.
1: They give me hamburgers and once in a while a steak.
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0: This is where country lives. 106.5. 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
3: Joined by Tag Waiter after an 11-1 victory over the Tofield Braves. It's been a couple of rainouts and a little bit of up and down with the scheduling, but you guys get to get this game in and not too shabby as well. Kind of take us through this game from your perspective. What was the difference for you guys?
4: You know, I think, Jeff, we're playing a lot of good D. We're getting some good pitching, and 1 through 9, everyone's contributing on the bats. We got a bunch of new guys, some young guys, a guy that just moved into town. Everyone's contributing, and it's just been a lot of fun.
3: Well, speaking of guys contributing, not a bad night for yourself at the dish. A couple of homers, and a double, driving in runs. How are you feeling this season at the plate?
4: Yeah, no, I feel good. I took last season off, and, you know, it's been a slow start this year with the rainouts and stuff, but just trying to put consistent swings on the ball and, you know, help the team out any way I can.
3: Now, obviously, a couple more games on the schedule here, but it's sitting at 5-2 right now. How do you feel about the team's chances moving forward?
4: You know, I think we just need to keep playing solid defense. We need to keep throwing strikes, and we need to keep putting good swings on the ball, and I think we have a chance at doing some damage this later in the season here.
0: All those country songs. Hard-working music for hard-working people. This is where country lives. The Ranch.

0: So it's going to be a bit of a gloomy day today, but, you know, it is what it is, right? No big deal. It's fine. It's fine. We're all just fine. It's all great. I mean, we got a sunny day tomorrow. I mean, that's something to look forward to. Yeah, sunshine is coming, I swear. Anyways, we're talking about your favorite smell. I'd love to know from you, what would you say is that favorite smell? What is it for you?
1: The smell of thunderstorms.
0: Thunderstorms. Okay, what does that smell like to you? Can you describe it?
1: Kind of got this like metallic thing to it. I think I've heard it's ozone because of lightning strikes. I don't know if that's true or not, but that's, I think, the smell that I really like.
0: So you must like going outside and watching thunderstorms, huh?
1: Yeah, I've got a front porch that's covered, actually, so we can sit out on the front deck and enjoy it.
0: So what would you say is the craziest thunderstorm you'd ever seen?
1: There was one when I was out camping in a tent, and it was this absolute torrential downpour, and also lightning just went from one side of the sky completely across to the other. It was a little bit scary, but it was pretty cool, too.
0: Yeah, I remember a few big thunderstorms while camping in a tent. They can get kind of freaky.
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1: I'm Justin Goulet. The town of Vagerville is gearing up to host the 4th annual Party in the Park and Canada Day Color Run. MyVagervilleNow's Nikki Rashad has more.
2: Tourism coordinator for the town, Michelle Gladys, says that this yearly celebration is open to people of all ages and will include entertaining activities from previous years, as well as some new things to look forward to.
3: And then we do have some new things that we're introducing this year. This year we have the Pessinka Park Farmers Market coming, and they're setting up between 3 p.m. and 7 p.m. We also have Nikolai Smith, a magician, juggler, circus artist, and comedian. He has been seen on CBC, CTV, and Much Music, and has performed for distinguished parliamentarians and heads of state.
2: Gladys goes on to say that it's always exciting to see community members and visitors from around the area come together to celebrate Canada Day in Vagerville.
3: It's always nice to see new faces coming out and the same faces coming back every year. The Color Run is a really fun event, and everybody obviously comes and finishes so colorful. Everybody gets a medal for participating. But it definitely means a lot to see new and reoccurring faces every year.
2: The festivities will begin at 3 p.m. at Pessinka Park. Those interested in participating in this year's Color Run are encouraged to register at vagerville.com. Deadline to sign up is June 30th.
1: And during last week's legislative committee meeting for the town of Vagerville, a manager of infrastructure services, Brianne Giles, presented information to town council regarding the significant heavy rainfall event that started in our area on May 31st and resulted in sewer backups and flooding in some local residences. The presentation addressed some questions that had been received from residents about how much rain fell, whether the town's infrastructure failed, how the town responded, whether provincial emergency funding is available, and what residents can do to reduce the risk of future property damage. Full details about the presentation can be found at the Town of Vagerville Facebook page or the town website at vagerville.com. 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
6: It's going to be a cloudy day today, you know, clouds in the sky, just one of those things. We are looking for an afternoon high of 16 today, expecting about 5 millimeters of rain with a risk of thunderstorm later on today, so just be aware of that. Tonight's going to dip down to 9 degrees with some rain overnight. Tomorrow, slight chance of rain, just a 30% and a high of 21 degrees, and then 24 on Wednesday with a clear sky and sunshine. Thursday, things are looking good. We got a high of 26 with a clear sky. Friday, 25, clear sky and sunshine. And then on the weekend, more rain. Yay! That's great, isn't it? All right, right now in Vagerville, it's 10 degrees.
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0: The Ranch.

0: So earlier we were talking about your favorite smell. What would you say is that favorite smell? Over on the text line, I got a couple messages. For example, rain, dirt, wood, especially cedar. Yeah, cedar is very nice. Love cedar. Also a message here, this is peaches. Huh, I've never really sniffed a peach before. I'm sure it's... Oh, no, wait. Yeah, I know the smell of peach. Peach is good. Yes, 100%. Yes. Yes, peaches. All right, you were telling me that you also like the smell of storms. Now, I don't like storms. Hate them.
1: You hate storms? Really?
0: Yeah, hate them. Lots of hate.
1: Oh, man, some of the best time of my life was spent running around down in Southern America with freaking some girl in a rainstorm.
0: Southern America. Okay, well, I bet you're holding up an antenna, too.
1: Oh, not quite holding up an antenna, but we did get kicked out of a marina.
0: Nice, kicked out of a marina. I don't think I've ever heard that happening before. Good job.
1: It was pretty fun.
0: Yeah, watching lightning over the water. I guess that'd be cool.
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1: famous friends. 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
0: That's right.
1: The Ranch, where country lives.

0: about favorite smells. What do you really like? What's your favorite smell? Like in the summer, the lilac bushes. Beautiful. Love it. That's always so good. Anyways, let me know favorite smell. Could be anything. Maybe it's glue.
1: Okay. Lay out the pieces. Open the glue. Take a sniff. And this will be my life now.
0: Not judging, but let me know favorite smell.
2: Diesel exhaust.
0: Diesel. So you mean diesel fuel?
2: Not the fuel, the exhaust.
0: Okay, the exhaust. Now, why
2: When I was a kid, growing up, I was always around it. And then it fired up and it rolled coal and I got a whiff of it. And I was like, ooh, I like that smell. And the old man looked at me and says, you can't be huffing that stuff.
0: And you don't feel you ever grew out of it.
2: No, I always loved the smell of diesel exhaust. I don't know why. Must be in my genes, I guess.
0: Guess so. Guess you come from a long line of diesel huffers. Diesel huffers.
2: That's right.
0: I like that.
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king for 1,000 years. Caused financial joys and biblical fears. 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
1: I'm Justin Goulet. The town of Vagerville is gearing up to host the 4th annual Party in the Park and Canada Day Color Run. MyVagervilleNow's Nikki Rashad has more.
2: Tourism coordinator for the town, Michelle Gladys, says that this yearly celebration is open to people of all ages and will include entertaining activities from previous years, as well as some new things to look forward to.
3: And then we do have some new things that we're introducing this year. This year we have the Pessinka Park Farmers Market coming, and they're setting up between 3 p.m. and 7 p.m. We also have Nikolai Smith, a magician, juggler, circus artist, and comedian. He has been seen on CBC, CTV, and Much Music, and has performed for distinguished parliamentarians and heads of state.
2: Gladys goes on to say that it's always exciting to see community members and visitors from around the area come together to celebrate Canada Day in Vagerville.
3: It's always nice to see new faces coming out and the same faces coming back every year. The Color Run is a really fun event, and everybody obviously comes and finishes so colorful. Everybody gets a medal for participating. But it definitely means a lot to see new and reoccurring faces every year.
2: The festivities will begin at 3 p.m. at Pessinka Park. Those interested in participating in this year's Color Run are encouraged to register at vagerville.com. Deadline to sign up is June 30th.
1: And during last week's legislative committee meeting for the town of Vagerville, a manager of infrastructure services, Brianne Giles, presented information to town council regarding the significant heavy rainfall event that started in our area on May 31st and resulted in sewer backups and flooding in some local residences. The presentation addressed some questions that had been received from residents about how much rain fell, whether the town's infrastructure failed, how the town responded, whether provincial emergency funding is available, and what residents can do to reduce the risk of future property damage. Full details about the presentation can be found at the Town of Vagerville Facebook page or the town website at vagerville.com. And for these stories and more, you can visit our website at myvagervillenow.com.
0: Vagerville weather.
4: Looks like it's going to be a cloudy day today, a little windy as well. We are looking for an afternoon high of 16, some rain in the forecast, about 5 millimeters this afternoon, and also a risk of thunderstorm as well. Tonight's going to get dipped down to 9 with a little bit of rain overnight. Tomorrow, 21 degrees, chance of rain, just a 30%, and then 24 on Wednesday with a clear sky and sunshine. Thursday, we got a clear sky high of 26. Right now in Vagerville, it's 10.
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0: chatting about those favorite smells. It just makes you feel good. It's like, yeah, that's nice. That's very nice. Let me know. Favorite smell.
1: Mm-hmm. Okay, when the dryer is drying your clothes and there's a vent outside.
0: Oh, yes.
1: Smell the outside vent of like that breeze or whatever. It smells so fresh.
0: Yeah, I'm with you there. That actually reminds me when I was little in Edmonton, I remember there at the back of the house, there was that like the vent where it would smell like Febreze or Bounce or something like that. I remember that actually very particular. It's like, that's like a summer smell, you know, this nice summer smell for sure. All right, I got another text message here. It says, I like the smell of VHS tapes. I guess that does have it. You know, the old Disney ones? I think that's what you mean. Those definitely had a smell. I don't know if that would be a favorite, but it's one of those nostalgia things.
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0: So today we've been talking about smells, and the summer comes with a whole lot of different smells. And yeah, it's actually summer now, technically. I know it doesn't look like it or feel like it, but it is. Anyways, love to know favorite smells, but actually you were telling me about a smell that kind of brings you back to your childhood, a little bit of a nostalgia. All right, what's that smell?
1: Okay, so a lot of people don't believe me, but I can smell tent caterpillar nests.
0: Okay, that is weird, but okay.
1: Like, I just so specifically remember the smell of tent caterpillars from growing up. And to this day, like, I know when they're around. I can smell them. I don't even have to see them. And I'll turn around and I'll be like, I knew it. There's tent caterpillars here.
0: That is very random.
1: Yeah. And I can smell it as soon as we're walking by one.
0: So I saw something. I think it was on the news or Facebook or anyways, it was about this part of Alberta. And somebody had found a tent caterpillar, like a bunch of tent caterpillars, you know, earlier this month. And I'm just like, are they coming back? I remember, I think it was a decade ago, you had that huge infestation of tent caterpillars. There's tons of them everywhere. And they go through like a decade cycle. Ugh, I hope they don't come back. Those things were horrible.
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1: I'm Justin Goulet. The town of Vagerville is gearing up to host the 4th annual Party in the Park and Canada Day Color Run. MyVagervilleNow's Nikki Rashad has more.
2: Tourism coordinator for the town, Michelle Gladys, says that this yearly celebration is open to people of all ages and will include entertaining activities from previous years, as well as some new things to look forward to.
3: And then we do have some new things that we're introducing this year. This year we have the Pessinga Park Farmers Market coming, and they're setting up between 3 p.m. and 7 p.m. We also have Nikolai Smith, a magician, juggler, circus artist, and comedian. He has been seen on CBC, CTV, and Much Music, and has performed for distinguished parliamentarians and heads of state.
2: Gladys goes on to say that it's always exciting to see community members and visitors from around the area come together to celebrate Canada Day in Vagerville.
3: It's always nice to see new faces coming out and the same faces coming back every year. The Color Run is a really fun event, and everybody obviously comes and finishes so colorful. Everybody gets a medal for participating. But it definitely means a lot to see new and reoccurring faces every year.
2: The festivities will begin at 3 p.m. at Pessinga Park. Those interested in participating in this year's Color Run are encouraged to register at vagerville.com. Deadline to sign up is June 30th.
1: And during last week's legislative committee meeting for the town of Vagerville, a manager of infrastructure services, Brianne Giles, presented information to town council regarding the significant heavy rainfall event that started in our area on May 31st and resulted in sewer backups and flooding in some local residences. The presentation addressed some questions that had been received from residents about how much rain fell, whether the town's infrastructure failed, how the town responded, whether provincial emergency funding is available, and what residents can do to reduce the risk of future property damage. Full details about the presentation can be found at the Town of Vagerville Facebook page or the town website at vagerville.com. And for these stories and more, you can visit our website at myvagervillenow.com.
0: Vagerville weather.
4: It's going to be a cloudy day today with a chance of rain. We're expecting about 5 to 10 millimeters of rain. Also a risk of thunderstorm later on this afternoon as well. Again, the high will be 16 degrees. Tonight's going to dip down to 9 with a little bit of rain overnight. And then tomorrow, 21 with a chance of rain. Just a slight chance, 30%. And then 24 degrees on Wednesday with a clear sky and sunshine. 26 Thursday, clear sky. And then Friday, we got 25 with a clear sky. And then looking all the way to the weekend, guess what? It's going to rain. Lots and lots of rain. That's going to be fun, isn't it? Right now, down Vagerville, it's 11.
0: This is where country lives.
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0: chatting about smells today. We were talking about your favorite smell. Yeah, the fave of the faves. Let me know. What's your favorite?
1: Mine is, what's the purple stuff?
0: Lilac. Lavender.
1: Yes.
0: Oh.
1: Mine is lavender. Anything lavender, whether it's candles, whether it's bath soap, whether it's perfume, lavender is one thing that I really love the smell of it.
0: Is there some kind of childhood connection to you and lavender?
1: No, not really. I think basically there was one time I was at a store and I could smell it and I was like, my gosh, that smell is just so beautiful. And I've just loved it ever since.
0: You know what? I don't like the smell of lavender.
1: No way.
0: I don't think I ever have. When it comes to purple smells, I'll take the lilac over the lavender. I don't think there's any other purple smells, is there? What else is purple? Like an eggplant? Does that smell? Probably like dirt. I don't know. I've never smelled an eggplant before.
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0: It's time once again for Talk of the Town, and we are thrilled to have Michelle Gladys back in studio with us, Vegreville's tourism coordinator, as we are gearing up for one of the biggest days on the calendar, and that, of course, is Canada Day. Festivities getting bigger and better each and every year, and it looks like no strangers to big-time events this year. What do we got going on, Michelle?
1: Hi, Jeff. Thank you. Yes, we're very excited about our fourth annual Party in the Park and Canada Day Color Run coming up on Wednesday, July 1st. We're bringing back all your favorite activities that we've seen the past few years, like the free fun color run. We do ask interested participants to pre-register for the run. We're having bingo in the park again. Of course, there's going to be mini golf at the Pessinka Putt-Putt. We have face painting and henna tattoos. The Indigenous drummers are coming back and bringing with some dancers this year. We have bouncy castles and inflatable games run this year by RLT Technologies. We're excited to bring a large variety of inflatable activities, including the Gladiator Joust, Mickey Park Activity Center, Tropical Island Bounce, Jelly Ball Game System, and the Ninja Wall Jump Slide. There's something there for all ages. We have a live cover band. This year we have Yellowhead, an Edmonton-based cover band that performs rock, pop, and country hits. And of course, fireworks. And then we do have some new things that we're introducing this year. This year we have the Pessinka Park Farmers Market coming in. They're setting up between 3 p.m. and 7 p.m. We also have Nikolai Smith, a magician, juggler, circus artist, and comedian. He has been seen on CBC, CTV, and Much Music, and has performed for distinguished parliamentarians and heads of state. He has been called spectacularly, astonishingly funny, and his show is colorful, dynamic, and always surprising. He starts at 4 p.m. on Canada Day, so make sure you come out to see his... he's going to be on stage for an hour, roaming throughout the park, doing a few different things. So make sure you come and check him out. I'd also like to send out some thank yous to groups and organizations, as well as our volunteers. A.L. Horton Bilingual Class, the Vegreville Agricultural Society, Vegreville Fire Services, the Vegreville Junior B Rangers, Vegreville Rotary Interact Club, Vegreville Visual Artists, Vegreville Muslim Association, Acoustic Acres, and the Government of Canada. For the full event schedule and more information, go to vegreville.com and check out the event under the Events tab, or you can find the event on the town's Facebook page.
0: Fantastic. And I know we've been lucky enough to have been a part of it for the last couple of years as well. And we've seen that color run really start to take off and grow each and every year. What does it mean to you to see things like that just keep on building and the success keep coming?
1: Yeah, no, it's always nice to see new faces coming out and the same faces coming back every year. The color run is a really fun event, and everybody obviously comes and finishes so colorful. Everybody gets a medal for participating. But yeah, it definitely means a lot to see new and reoccurring faces every year.
0: Well, we look forward to it. Going to be a great time. Canada Day festivities with a party in the park. Michelle, thank you so much.
1: Thank you.

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0: So today we've been talking about smells, your favorite smell. What would you say is one of your faves? You really like it. It's pretty cool. You know, maybe it's kind of weird too. Who knows? Anyways, let me know. Smelly smell. Smell.
1: That diaper smell when you rip it off the box from my, that always released some kind of smell.
0: You like fresh diaper smell?
1: No, if you open a box, so I mean, I remember opening boxes and that diaper smell always, and every time I had to open a new box or something, it always released that same smell.
0: Yeah.
1: So that's just something.
0: So it's nostalgic for you. It's a smell that just kind of brings back memories. Okay, I've got a voice memo here. Favorite smell?
2: The best smell is baked goods or baked cakes and then bread. Being baked.
0: So things being baked, like bread and cake and all that kind of stuff. Yeah, that does have a great smell. Love it. It's fantastic. But it also makes you really hungry, and then you just want to eat it all. Just like stuff it all right here in my face.
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1: I'm Justin Goulet. The town of Vagerville is gearing up to host the 4th annual Party in the Park and Canada Day Color Run. MyVagervilleNow's Nikki Rashad has more.
2: Tourism coordinator for the town, Michelle Gladys, says that this yearly celebration is open to people of all ages and will include entertaining activities from previous years, as well as some new things to look forward to.
3: And then we do have some new things that we're introducing this year. This year we have the Pessinka Park Farmers Market coming, and they're setting up between 3 p.m. and 7 p.m. We also have Nikolai Smith, a magician, juggler, circus artist, and comedian. He has been seen on CBC, CTV, and Much Music, and has performed for distinguished parliamentarians and heads of state.
2: Gladys goes on to say that it's always exciting to see community members and visitors from around the area come together to celebrate Canada Day in Vagerville.
3: It's always nice to see new faces coming out and the same faces coming back every year. The Color Run is a really fun event, and everybody obviously comes and finishes so colorful. Everybody gets a medal for participating. But it definitely means a lot to see new and reoccurring faces every year.
2: The festivities will begin at 3 p.m. at Pessinka Park. Those interested in participating in this year's Color Run are encouraged to register at vagerville.com. Deadline to sign up is June 30th.
1: And during last week's legislative committee meeting for the town of Vagerville, a manager of infrastructure services, Brianne Giles, presented information to town council regarding the significant heavy rainfall event that started in our area on May 31st and resulted in sewer backups and flooding in some local residences. The presentation addressed some questions that had been received from residents about how much rain fell, whether the town's infrastructure failed, how the town responded, whether provincial emergency funding is available, and what residents can do to reduce the risk of future property damage. Full details about the presentation can be found at the Town of Vagerville Facebook page or the town website at vagerville.com. And for these stories and more, you can visit our website at myvagervillenow.com.
0: Vagerville weather.
4: So we're going to see some clouds today. Yeah, it's going to be a bit cloudy. We do have an afternoon high of 16 degrees with rain in the forecast. Also possible thunderstorm later on today as well. Tonight we're going to dip down to 9 degrees, a little bit of rain overnight. Tomorrow, 21 degrees, chance of rain, and then 24 on Wednesday with a clear sky and sunshine. Thursday, we got a clear sky high of 26. Right now in Vagerville, it's 11.

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0: Jeff's going to be away all week, so that's why I'm here during the morning show, just, you know, hanging out, having some fun. And he's probably still sleeping, actually. It's always nice on vacation. You can sleep in. Well, I don't know. It's almost 9:30, so maybe he's not sleeping. I wish I could be sleeping. That'd be nice. Anyways, let me know from you. I'd love to know favorite smells. What's your favorite smell?
1: My grandmother added a kitchen onto her house and had a wood-burning stove put in it. Ooh. Would wake up early in the morning and light the stove and bake biscuits.
0: Oh my gosh, freshly baked biscuits? Yes, 100%. Delicious. Mm. Okay, favorite smell?
2: I like the smell of bitumen.
0: Bitumen, yeah. Okay. Is that a childhood memory? Does it like bring you back to a simpler time?
2: Yeah, when my dad comes home from work.
0: And is that still a common smell around you?
2: Yeah, because my old man works in the oil field now.
0: Oh, well, that must be great. So every time your husband comes home, it's like, oh, you smell like daddy.
2: Yeah.
0: Okay, maybe that was a poor choice of words.
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0: Welcome to Rant Country. 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The Ranch,
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Jess Moskaluk with Life for Me, starting our 10 o'clock hour here on the ranch. It's Tandy here with you. And coming up, going to tell you about a 12-year-old boy out of Ethiopia. He is winning some hearts around the world after he was seen trying to help an elderly blind man cross a busy road. And I'll tell you more about it coming up. But first is Keith Urban with Raise 'Em Up on the Ranch.

0: Whether you're partying at Mundaire or catching up with the crew at the Vegreville Pasanga Park, take the ranch with you.
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Matt Lang with In a Bar on the Ranch. Now, earlier I was telling you about this 12-year-old boy in Ethiopia. He is winning hearts around the world after he was seen trying to help an elderly blind man cross a busy road. Now, you've probably seen videos, or maybe you've been over in Africa. Myself, I was over there a few years ago, and it's super busy over there. Vehicles are super close. They're driving on the left-hand side of the road as well, which totally kind of shocked me when I went over there. I'm like, "Woo, that was weird." Sitting on the left-hand side, you know, just driving around. That took a little bit to get used to, 100%. But the moment was caught on camera, and then it quickly spread online, of course, with thousands praising the young boy for stepping up and to help someone he didn't even know. So, you know what? It might seem like a small act, but it is a reminder that kindness doesn't have to be grand to make a difference. Let's continue with more music for you from Josh Ross with Scared of Getting Sober on the Ranch.

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Rascal Flatts, what hurts the most on 106.5 The Ranch. Hey, the Vegreville and District Co-op, they're going to be hosting their Customer Appreciation Barbecue coming up this Friday, June 26th from 11 until 2. It's going to be a great day. And the general manager says that he is always eager to give back to the community. So join them for their Appreciation Barbecue coming up this Friday from 11 until 2. Here's Tennille Arntz, Don't Ruin Flowers on 106.5 The Ranch.

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0: Just after 11 o'clock with James Otto, just got started loving you on the ranch. Happy Monday. And imagine dating someone as a teenager and then breaking up and then living completely separate lives for nearly 40 years and then finding your way back together again. Ah, I'm going to tell you more about it coming up. Let's continue with Nate Holler, Thought About You on the Ranch.
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Tennille Towns was Come As You Are on the ranch. Now, you probably heard of these stories before where, you know, a young couple, they meet in school, then they date, and then they break up, and then years down the road, they finally rekindle. Well, I've got a story for you here this morning. That's exactly what happened to Matella and Fred Ross. The two dated briefly as teens before life took them in different directions, and they each married other people, raised families, and then built separate lives. And decades later, after nearly 40 years apart, Fred reached out to Matella on Facebook. What started as a simple message turned into a second chance at love. And today they're happily married and celebrating their third anniversary. Matella's message to others, never give up on love. Here's Dan and Shay with Speechless on the Ranch.

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Morning Canned featuring Cole Wetzel with Rocky Mountain Low on 106.5 The Ranch. And just a reminder that the Alberta Professional Chuck Wagon and Chariot Association, they are gearing up to host 3 days of Chuck Wagon races in Viking. That's coming up July 3rd through the 5th. 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And the action kicks off on that Friday, July 3rd at 6 o'clock at the Clover Lodge Stampede Grounds. 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
1: I'm Justin Goulet. The town of Vagerville is gearing up to host the 4th annual Party in the Park and Canada Day Color Run. MyVagervilleNow's Nikki Rashad has more.
2: Tourism coordinator for the town, Michelle Gladys, says that this yearly celebration is open to people of all ages and will include entertaining activities from previous years, as well as some new things to look forward to.
3: And then we do have some new things that we're introducing this year. This year we have the Pessinga Park Farmers Market coming, and they're setting up between 3 p.m. and 7 p.m. We also have Nikolai Smith, a magician, juggler, circus artist, and comedian. He has been seen on CBC, CTV, and Much Music, and has performed for distinguished parliamentarians and heads of state.
2: Gladys goes on to say that it's always exciting to see community members and visitors from around the area come together to celebrate Canada Day in Vagerville.
3: It's always nice to see new faces coming out and the same faces coming back every year. The Color Run is a really fun event, and everybody obviously comes and finishes so colorful. Everybody gets a medal for participating. But it definitely means a lot to see new and reoccurring faces every year.
2: The festivities will begin at 3 p.m. at Pessinga Park. Those interested in participating in this year's Color Run are encouraged to register at vagerville.com. Deadline to sign up is June 30th.
1: And during last week's legislative committee meeting for the town of Vagerville, a manager of infrastructure services, Brianne Giles, presented information to town council regarding the significant heavy rainfall event that started in our area on May 31st and resulted in sewer backups and flooding in some local residences. The presentation addressed some questions that had been received from residents about how much rain fell, whether the town's infrastructure failed, how the town responded, whether provincial emergency funding is available, and what residents can do to reduce the risk of future property damage. Full details about the presentation can be found at the Town of Vagerville Facebook page or the town website at vagerville.com. And for these stories and more, you can visit our website at myvagervillenow.com.
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5: Vagerville weather.
6: I'm meteorologist David Spence with Rural Roots Canada. After a very wet weekend, conditions improved briefly before turning active again later on in the week. The Edmonton area received some of Alberta's heaviest rainfall, more than 100 millimeters in some areas over the weekend. Today's a recovery day as showers move out and northwest wind develops. Now closer here to Vagerville and Bonnyville, conditions improve more quickly. Temperatures will reach the low 20s, the skies gradually clearing. Tomorrow's the week's best field day across the region. Expect sunshine, light wind, and temperatures near 20 degrees. If spraying or other field work is waiting to be done, tomorrow's the day to do it. Wednesday stays warm with highs in the low 20s, and most areas should have a workable morning before thunderstorms develop during the afternoon. And then we're in that morning sun, afternoon thunderstorm pattern for a few days until the weekend, when it becomes even wetter as a Saskatchewan low pushes rain back into the region. Field access may become limited, probably will, in some areas. For Rural Roots Canada, I'm meteorologist David Spence.
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9: 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In the milling wheat markets, July Minneapolis futures are down 6 cents at $6.16 with local hard red spring bids for June-July movement at $7.80 per bushel. In the oil seeds, July canola futures gained $10.50 at $736.50 per ton or $16.70 per bushel. In the pulse markets, nearby red lentils are unchanged at 24 cents per pound and yellow peas remain at $7.75 per bushel. In the cattle markets, August live cattle increased 52 cents at $247.15 per 100 weight. 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
12: For the second year in a row, Mother Nature decided that the Wainwright Stampede would wrap up early. However, Ray Cotto Jr. was excited to be this year's 2026 Wainwright Stampede champion, as for him, it's a generational award as he follows in the footsteps of his father and grandfather.
13: Well, you know, it's you don't forget where you come from, so we raced here in the CPCA growing up, outroad here at the Wainwright Stampede. Started driving 3 years. I raced here at the Stampede here in Wainwright, and then moved over to the WPCA, and then we were able to pick them up as one of our tour stops. And you know, pretty fortunate to come to a town where there's like true hometown wagon fans, and the committee's super dedicated to improving the facility and putting a show on.
12: Next up, the WPCA will be headed to Pinoca for the Pinoca Stampede. This is the WPCA Race Report presented by VisitLethbridge.com.
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Just after 12 o'clock here on the ranch, it's Tandy here with you, and I'm going to tell you about the Big Valley Jamboree that is coming up the long weekend in August. Here's Carrie Underwood before he cheats on the ranch.

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Tyler Joe Miller with Under the Influence on the Ranch. Now, earlier I was telling you about the Big Valley Jamboree. That is coming up in Camrose August 30th through August 2nd. And it looks like it's going to be a great weekend with some huge headliners, including Old Dominion, Riley Green, Keith Urban. Also appearing is Chase Rice, Sasha, Cameron Whitcomb, just to name a few. Now, the full lineup and the ticket information, you can get that today online at BigValleyJamboree.com. 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

Make a Maroney with Beautiful Things on 106.5 The Ranch. Hoping that you're having a great day. It's Tandy here with you. Don't forget about the 53rd annual Pasinka Festival that is making its way to Vegreville. And this well-loved event will be celebrating the Ukrainian culture, traditions, food, and of course the art as well. It's coming up July 3rd through the 5th. At the Vegreville Agriculture Society grounds. For more details, you can visit pasinkafestival.com. Here's Josh Stump, Johnny Walker on 106.5 The Ranch.

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just after 1 o'clock here on their ranch, and coming up, going to tell you about a 9-year-old girl born with only half a functioning heart has been given a second chance at life thanks to a life-saving heart transplant. Got to tell you more about it. But first, here's the latest from Taylor Swift from the Toy Story 5 soundtrack with I Knew It, I Knew You on the ranch.

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George Burns featuring Luke Bryan with Ride, Ride, Ride on the Ranch. Now, earlier I was telling you about this 9-year-old girl that was born only with half a functioning heart, and she was given a second chance at life thanks to a life-saving heart transplant. Now, Penny Martin, she spent nearly a year in heart failure while waiting for a donor heart. And then the call finally came in. Her family was super excited about it. The surgery was a success. And Penny is now looking forward to doing all things most kids take for granted. And what makes the story even more emotional is that her donor was a 15-year-old girl who had chosen to be an organ donor just weeks before her passing. The one decision ended up saving multiple lives. It's a powerful reminder that even in someone's darkest moments, they can give hope to others. Here's Morgan Griffiths, Just Being Me, on the Ranch.

0: 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And if you're making it here, we want to hear it. 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

Zach Mason with Dance on 106.5 The Ranch. That's going to be it for me. I hope you have a great rest of your day. And I'll be back again next week. I'll be off for the rest of the week, heading on over to Vancouver Island to hopefully be there on time for the birth of my granddaughter. My very first granddaughter is being born. She's due on Thursday. So I'm hoping she's going to wait until her nan gets there before she's born. Have a great rest of your day. Here's Ella Langley with Be Her on 106.5 The Ranch.

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5: Joined by Tag Waiter after an 11-1 victory over the Tofield Braves. It's been a couple of rainouts and a little bit of up and down with the scheduling, but you guys get to get this game in and not too shabby as well. Kind of take us through this game from your perspective. What was the difference for you guys?
6: You know, I think, Jeff, we're playing a lot of good D. We're getting some good pitching, and 1 through 9, everyone's contributing on the bats. We got a bunch of new guys, some young guys, a guy that just moved into town. Everyone's contributing, and it's just been a lot of fun.
5: Well, speaking of guys contributing, not a bad night for yourself at the dish. A couple of homers and a double, driving in runs. How are you feeling this season at the plate?
6: Yeah, I know. I feel good. I took last season off, and, you know, it's been a slow start this year with the rainouts and stuff, but just trying to put consistent swings on the ball and, you know, help the team out any way I can.
5: Now, obviously, a couple more games on the schedule here, but it's sitting at 5-2 right now. How do you feel about the team's chances moving forward?
6: You know, I think we just need to keep playing solid defense. We need to keep throwing strikes, and we need to keep putting good swings on the ball, and I think we have a chance at doing some damage this later in the season here.
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1: I'm Justin Goulet. The town of Vagerville is gearing up to host the 4th annual Party in the Park and Canada Day Color Run. MyVagervilleNow's Nikki Rashad has more.
2: Tourism coordinator for the town, Michelle Gladys, says that this yearly celebration is open to people of all ages and will include entertaining activities from previous years, as well as some new things to look forward to.
3: And then we do have some new things that we're introducing this year. This year we have the Pessinga Park Farmers Market coming in. They're setting up between 3 p.m. and 7 p.m. We also have Nikolai Smith, a magician, juggler, circus artist, and comedian. He has been seen on CBC, CTV, and Much Music, and has performed for distinguished parliamentarians and heads of state.
2: Gladys goes on to say that it's always exciting to see community members and visitors from around the area come together to celebrate Canada Day in Vagerville.
3: It's always nice to see new faces coming out and the same faces coming back every year. The Color Run is a really fun event, and everybody obviously comes and finishes so colorful. Everybody gets a medal for participating. But it definitely means a lot to see new and reoccurring faces every year.
2: The festivities will begin at 3 p.m. at Pessinga Park. Those interested in participating in this year's Color Run are encouraged to register at vagerville.com. Deadline to sign up is June 30th.
1: And during last week's legislative committee meeting for the town of Vagerville, a manager of infrastructure services, Brianne Giles, presented information to town council regarding the significant heavy rainfall event that started in our area on May 31st and resulted in sewer backups and flooding in some local residences. The presentation addressed some questions that had been received from residents about how much rain fell, whether the town's infrastructure failed, how the town responded, whether provincial emergency funding is available, and what residents can do to reduce the risk of future property damage. Full details about the presentation can be found at the Town of Vagerville Facebook page or the town website at vagerville.com. And for these stories and more, you can visit our website at myvagervillenow.com.
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0: Vagerville weather.
6: It's going to be a cloudy day today. We do got some rain in the forecast. High at 16 degrees today. Tonight, they'll dip down to 9. A little bit of rain overnight. Tomorrow, slight chance of rain. High at 21 and then 24 on Wednesday with a clear sky and sunshine. Thursday, we got a clear sky. High at 26. Right now in Vagerville, it's 15.
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1: I'm Justin Goulet. The town of Vagerville is gearing up to host the 4th annual Party in the Park and Canada Day Color Run. MyVagervilleNow's Nikki Rashad has more.
2: Tourism coordinator for the town, Michelle Gladys, says that this yearly celebration is open to people of all ages and will include entertaining activities from previous years, as well as some new things to look forward to.
3: And then we do have some new things that we're introducing this year. This year we have the Pessinga Park Farmers Market coming, and they're setting up between 3 p.m. and 7 p.m. We also have Nikolai Smith, a magician, juggler, circus artist, and comedian. He has been seen on CBC, CTV, and Much Music, and has performed for distinguished parliamentarians and heads of state.
2: Gladys goes on to say that it's always exciting to see community members and visitors from around the area come together to celebrate Canada Day in Vagerville.
3: It's always nice to see new faces coming out and the same faces coming back every year. The Color Run is a really fun event, and everybody obviously comes and finishes so colorful. Everybody gets a medal for participating. But it definitely means a lot to see new and reoccurring faces every year.
2: The festivities will begin at 3 p.m. at Pessinga Park. Those interested in participating in this year's Color Run are encouraged to register at vagerville.com. Deadline to sign up is June 30th.
1: 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The presentation addressed some questions that had been received from residents about how much rain fell, whether the town's infrastructure failed, how the town responded, whether provincial emergency funding is available, and what residents can do to reduce the risk of future property damage. 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
5: For the second year in a row, Mother Nature decided that the Wainwright Stampede would wrap up early. However, Ray Cotto Jr. was excited to be this year's 2026 Wainwright Stampede champion. As for him, it's a generational award as he follows in the footsteps of his father and grandfather.
6: Well, you know, it's you don't forget where you come from. 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And, you know, pretty fortunate to come to a town where there's like true hometown wagon fans, and the committee's super dedicated to improving the facility and putting a show on.
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0: Vagerville weather.
7: It's going to be a cloudy day today. We do got some rain in the forecast. High at 16 degrees today. Tonight, they'll dip down to 9. A little bit of rain overnight. Tomorrow, slight chance of rain. High at 21 and then 24 on Wednesday with a clear sky and sunshine. Thursday, we got a clear sky. High at 26. Right now in Vagerville, it's 15.
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